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5: 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Hey Diego, we are live in UHPR Masibong Ayo from 93.9 Cebu. Why do you want to go inside the prison?
7: Because I want to be able to rehabilitate the people that are in there. I don't believe that we should just put people in there because they have done a bad thing. Let's help them to become better people. Or should we just put them in there like they're animals? Mm-hmm. Yeah, should we just do that? Because they will come out and they'll still be animals. Let's help them.
5: How will you help them if you go inside?
7: Put me in there, I'll help them. We need to speak to them. We need to give them counseling. We need to make them aware of the things that they are doing wrong. The things that they are missing out. The people they're not thinking about. Yeah, because we don't. Then people, they're not thinking about the people that they don't love, but they love the people, but they're not thinking about it because of the culture. We need to get them out of the culture and make them realize that they're good people. Mm-hmm. Yeah, they're good people. Because if we don't, we're going to be spending all of our money paying tax to just put them in prison again.
5: Why do you need to go inside?
7: To speak to him, because I'm a human being. I want to be in there with them. I want to feel what they feel. I don't want to be on the other side like they're some sort of fucking chimpanzee behind bars and they're speaking to me. I'm a human being. They're a human being. That's it.
5: How about the person who stole your cell phone? What can you say about
7: it? Yeah, well... When I catch that person that stole my cell phone, I'm going to smash their heads in. But that's it. That's a different story because you shouldn't steal. And I will find it. When I find that, I'm going to hurt that person. And I've called them. I'm going to hurt them. I might end up in there with them guys. But so what? You deserve it. And if I deserve to be in there for a month, then so what? At least I get to help people. I don't care.
5: How about your family?
7: Yeah. The thing is, sometimes you've got to do things for a reason, for a personal situation. Do you know, if I spend all my life thinking I can't do this, I can't do that because of my family, I am the person that was born here. I'm the person that will die on my own. But I want to make a difference. And I think if we all have that mindset, then we can change this. You know what I mean? Because do you believe that somebody should steal off somebody else? Do you believe that?
5: Bad people steal your cell phone.
7: Yes. Yeah. Bad people might do.
5: Yeah.
7: If they do, then when they meet me in a different situation, they're going to learn you shouldn't have done that because I will hurt them. And that's how I think it should be done. If you're going to do that to somebody, you should be hurt. Same if these

0: That song was brought to you by EXL Magkabuhay. Buhay at makulay ang buhay sa EXL Magkabuhay.
1: 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That song was brought to you by Alco Plus. 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

0: And then Ryan Mumino ni Michael Bintoy. 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
0: Hail Mary, full of grace, the Lord is with thee. Blessed art thou among women, and blessed is the fruit of thy womb, Jesus.
1: Holy Mary, Mother of God, pray for us sinners, now and at the hour of our death. Amen.
0: Behold the handmaid of the Lord.
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0: Hail Mary, full of grace, the Lord is with thee. Blessed art thou among women, and blessed is the fruit of thy womb, Jesus.
1: Holy Mary, Mother of God, pray for us sinners, now and at the hour of our death. Amen.
0: And the Word was made flesh
1: and dwelt among us.
0: Hail Mary, full of grace, the Lord is with thee. Blessed art thou among women, and blessed is the fruit of thy womb, Jesus.
1: Holy Mary, Mother of God, pray for us sinners, now and at the hour of our death. Amen.
0: Pray for us, O Holy Mother of God,
1: that we may be made worthy of the promises of Christ.
0: Let us pray. 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Amen.
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